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7: 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And you are listening to Friday Vibes with me, Suzanne, in the chair until 9. It is now 8 and I've got 1 hour left to go. I've had a blast this morning. Thank you to all you people out there in listener land that have interacted with me. I've had a blast. More to come. As I say, less chat, just great music. And no themes. 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If you want to request a song, shout out, or let me know what your plans are. I'd love to hear from you. On with the music.

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0: Have you got any spare, unwanted, old? 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And you can drop off the donations outside the members' bar throughout the month of July. And they're looking for towels, face washers or flannels, pillowcases, blankets, or any bits and pieces really. 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As I say, for the whole month of July, time to still clear out any bits and bobs, towels, face washers, flannels, pillowcases and blankets. And pop them at the outside the members bar. I'm sure if you go into the main entrance in the resort, they will direct you to the members bar area and you can drop them off throughout the month of July. 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Well, I hope you're enjoying the music. It's all the upbeat tracks from the 90s, noughties, 10s and beyond. All guaranteed to put a pep in your step and get you fired up and energised for the last day of the working week. Well, I hope you're travelling safely on the roads and my music hasn't done that to you. I'm enjoying the set here. We've got a party going on, a party, party, party. Coming up next is another song request. It's for Tony and it's, what is it called? It's Basement Jacks. Oh, it's a little bit of head-banging music, everybody. Where's your head? Where's your head at? Find out after this. 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

topic is, you're tuned to VCA 88.5 FM, where variety comes alive. And I hope you've enjoyed the vibes this morning from Friday Vibes. I'm just about to wrap up my show. I've enjoyed your interactions today. And so, as I say, sadly, our time's coming to an end. And hopefully you've enjoyed the last 2 hours of upbeat tracks from the decades of the 90s, noughties and 10s, all guaranteed to put a pep in your step, get you fired up and energised for the last day of the working week. Be sure to tune in next Friday when we can do it all again. And most importantly, stay tuned as Pilks is in the studio and is raring to go. And because it's school holiday, he has his delightful daughter Zoe, who's coming to share the airwaves with him. And I understand that she has chosen the playlist. So you're in for a rare one. Enjoy. I've got a few more tracks to play. This one's come up from Leanne, who's been enjoying the music. she asked for Calvin Harris, which I have. I'll play up next. And it's from, she said to say hi to Tony, because she's his girlfriend. I love it. I love it. I love it. Thanks, everybody, for listening. And I will leave you with this. So enjoy. Have a great weekend. My show was proudly sponsored by IGA, Woodlake, Ellenbrook, Stratton, Maddington and Caulfield Fresh Gosnells and Acceleration Enterprises in Bayswater.

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0: Very, very long drum roll, but yes.
1: Hey, guys.
0: Zoe, welcome to the Pilks Mix this morning.
1: Thank you. Thank you. Good to be back.
0: It's good to be back. This is, what, your third time?
1: Third? Yes. Possibly?
0: Yeah, third time that you've done the Pilks Mix and picked all the songs that we play today.
1: Yeah, you guys are really welcome.
0: Well, most of the songs we're going to play today.
1: What? What do you mean?
0: I might play a couple of other songs.
1: I see. Okay.
0: We see. But that first song, Mr. Brightside.
1: Oh, I love that song, bro. It just hits the spot every time.
0: It does. And it's there is a couple of songs that seems to have been added to each and every playlist.
1: Oh. Well, they're probably classics. Like, you can't go without them.
0: Yeah, that's exactly right. You can't go without them. But before we kick on to the show, it was nice to be able to listen to Friday Vibes as we came into the station.
1: Peak.
0: Suzanne did a wonderful job, didn't she?
1: Yes, bro.
0: She did. But what was your favourite song on the way in?
1: Oh, there was a song and it sounded like the Kmart ad song. And I thought it was an ad, but it was like the Kmart song. But it was actually really good.
0: There you go.
1: It was the vibe.
0: And you even looked it up on YouTube to see if it was...
1: Yeah, it wasn't the same, but it sounded similar.
0: It did sound very, very similar. So thank you, Suzanne, for that highlight of the Kmart possibly song as we drove into the station today. It was wonderful. What do we got next? Tell us some great songs we've got coming up. What have we got or some artists that you love to play? Is there any...
1: I think I have like a couple of like Bruno Mars, Michael Jackson, Ed Sheeran.
0: What's the Avril Lavigne song we've got?
1: Oh, I think it's Complicated.
0: It is very complicated. But we'll play it for you now. And we are listening to the... We're not listening to the Pilks Mix.
1: We're not listening to it.
0: Well, we are, kind of.
1: Kind of.
0: But you're listening to the Pilks Mix here on 88.5, proudly brought to you by Rhino Mechanical Services in Ellenbrook.

0: good morning and welcome to the Pilks Mix this morning. It's great to have you with us this morning. We have something really special going on today, and it was requested that we play this little tune.
1: It's me!
0: There you go. It was a very

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1: Zoe.
0: With Zoe. That was another one of your favourite songs, wasn't it?
1: Oh, yes, bro. I love Hey There, Delilah.
0: You do, don't you?
1: Yes, I do.
0: You got lots of favourite songs that you've got coming up.
1: What can I say?
0: You picked them.
1: Yeah.
0: You did, didn't you?
1: I did.
0: If anybody wants to message in, what do they have to do?
1: They have to message us on 0440 133 885.
0: And did you know we got a message that came through?
1: No way.
0: Yeah, we did.
1: Really?
0: Yeah.
1: Yes, guys.
0: It's from Suzanne.
1: Oh. Hey, Suzanne.
0: She said, what Kmart song did she play?
1: I don't know. It was like the, you know, like the tune, like the, I don't know. It's like the Kmart song that's like on all the ads for Kmart.
0: I wonder what, maybe we should try and find which song it actually was, but it wasn't the, was it, what is it? Yeah, I don't even know what song it was.
1: I do not remember.
0: Yeah, but that did sound like it though.
1: It did. I swear on my life, guys. It sounded like the Kmart ad song.
0: It did, but it wasn't, was it?
1: No, it wasn't.
0: No, but you did say have a great show, so thank you, Suzanne.
1: Thanks, Suzanne.
0: It was nice to have you message in, and we'd love to have somebody else message in, wouldn't we?
1: That would be incredible, guys.
0: What was the number again?
1: 0440 133 885.
0: Let's see if we can get some people to message in this morning and tell us what they think about all of your wonderful songs that you've got picked for us today.
1: Yes.
0: Now, recently, I believe you went to a concert, didn't you?
1: Oh, yeah. I went to the Ed Sheeran concert.
0: Yeah?
1: Like in, I think it was like the 1st of February.
0: And what did you think of it?
1: Oh, it was actually so good, bro. He was such a good, like, performer, like, live on stage.
0: Yeah. What was your favourite song of that show?
1: Probably, like, either Castle on the Hill or, like, maybe Old Phone or 80.
0: Yeah?
1: Yeah.
0: And what song did you pick for us to hear today?
1: I think I did Castle on the Hill.
0: You did?
1: Yeah.
0: Should we listen to it?
1: Sure.
0: You can relive that memory you've had of going to the Ed Sheeran concert earlier in the year.
1: Yes.
0: All right. This is the Pilks Mix here on 88.5. Hope you enjoy the song.
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1: It's been a great start to the show, hasn't it?
0: Incredible.
1: Although I think that the Kmart thing seems to have resonated with a few people and they've messaged in.
0: Yes!
1: Got a few things to go through. So thank you, Ray, for messaging in. She believes that the song was what? Counting
0: the beat?
1: Counting the beat.
0: Thanks, Ray.
1: Thanks, Ray, for trying to help us out with what that song might be. Also had a couple of messages come in from an unnamed person. Thanks, Zoe. Loving the tune so far.
0: You're very welcome.
1: You're very welcome. And then we had another one come in, didn't we?
0: Oh, Michael said, good morning, Pilks and Zoe. The disappointment when you mentioned it was Suzanne who messaged and made me feel obligated. So, it is always fun when Mr. Brightside is played as a feel-good song, considering the lyrics. Excited for even more variety from Zoe this morning.
1: Yes, that seems like all I've got to do to get people to message in is to bring you on the radio. But can I just point out one thing here, right? So thank you, Michael, for messaging in. And how did he spell your name?
0: With a Y.
1: Z-O-E-Y.
0: Yep.
1: I think that you're cringing. Why is that?
0: Because, okay, before I was born, my mum wanted my name to be spelt with like Z-O-E, but my dad wanted it to be Zoe with a Y and he lost. So what? My name is Z-O-E.
1: And why did I want it to be Z-O-E-Y?
0: I don't know.
1: Can you remember?
0: Because people call me Zoe sometimes.
1: Well, because I think it should be with a Y because
0: no.
1: Zoe, how do you spell Joey?
0: But that's different.
1: If you spelled Joey, it would be what? J-O-E-Y?
0: Zoe with a Y looks weird.
1: But if
0: no
1: you
0: offense,
1: spelled,
0: guys.
1: If you spelled Joey, J-O-E, what would it be? Joe.
0: Joe!
1: So it'd be Joe.
0: Look, I like Zoe though. It's a cute nickname. If people
1: Zoe.
0: Call me Zoe, I don't mind.
1: Z-O.
0: Yeah, one of my teachers, we had a sub and they were calling out the role and they called me Zoe.
1: Zoe. Well, I think that it should be Zoe and thank you, Michael, for confirming that it should be Zoe with a Y. Although I don't think we can go back and change that, can we?
0: Thank good for me.
1: Yeah, but I once bought you a little sign that said Zoe with a Y, didn't I?
0: Did you?
1: Yeah, I did. It didn't last very long because you... We're not too happy about it.
0: No.
1: We're not at all. We've got a few more songs coming up and we've got a few more messages that we'll read out a little bit later. But the next song we've got coming up for everybody is what? What is it called?
0: Life is a Highway?
1: Life is a Highway. And after we play that song, I'm going to play you a song.
0: I'm scared.
1: Why? I'm going to play a song that I don't think you've heard before that I think might fit in with the Life is a Highway type song. And I want you to tell us what you think of it afterwards.
0: Okay.
1: Okay? What do you reckon? We'll do that. We'll see if it works. If it doesn't work, we'll do it again and again and again until it does work. There's got to be some new songs that I can share with you that you've never heard before.
0: Uh-huh.
1: You're not confident at all, are you?
0: No.
1: No. Well, let's get back to some tunes anyway. So Life is a Highway. Auntie Tamara loves this song.
0: So do I.
1: So do you. Let's listen to it now. This is the Pilks Mix here on 88.5.

0: So there you go, Zoe. That was a song called Stars by Simply Red. What did you think of it?
1: It was actually pretty good. I liked the vibe.
0: Did you?
1: Yes, yeah. I did, actually.
0: That's good. And that's all you liked about it?
1: Yeah.
0: The vibe?
1: No, it was like, it had a good, like, tune, you know?
0: Yeah, there's lots of great music that came out in the 80s and 90s, and that was early 90s song, and I really like it.
1: Yes.
0: And I thought you might like it too, because you like some of those types of music.
1: I do.
0: Yeah, which is good, isn't it?
1: Very good. Variety.
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0: And that gets us... Great segue into the thing you picked out of the book to read about.
1: Yes. So on Friday, the 24th of July, from 6:30 p.m, there's the ultimate 80s and 90s quiz night. It says to get ready to rewind the clock at the Vines Resort 80s and 90s quiz night. Join us for a night packed with retro tunes, iconic movies, classic TV moments. And all the nostalgia from the greatest decades ever, and compete for some awesome prizes. Tickets are $5 per person and include a choice of drink.
0: So there you go. If you wanted to brush up on your 80s and 90s and have a little quiz night, you can get along to that next Friday, couldn't you?
1: Yes, and you can book your ticket at www.trybooking.com/DMF.
0: There you go. I should get along.
1: Yes.
0: How do you think you would go, Zoe? 80s and 90s.
1: I think I would actually be incredible at that quiz. I know all of the cool music.
0: You do?
1: Yes. But
0: sometimes those quizzes can be very challenging, though. They're very cryptic.
1: They are.
0: They can give you like a picture of an artist and you like have to say who it is when it's got like just their mouth or something like that.
1: Mm. True fans of the 80s and 90s should know.
0: Yeah. I always think quiz nights should be a bit easier than what they are. It's better if everybody gets most of them right and maybe a few cryptic ones than doing a quiz night and having them all way too hard. But it's a good opportunity, is it not?
1: It is. Have some fun, socialize, talk about the 80s and the 90s.
0: Yeah, it's a great time of life, 80s and 90s. I was your age during the 80s and 90s.
1: That's a scary thought.
0: Well, in 20 or 30 years' time, you'll be my age. So there you go.
1: That's also a scary thought.
0: Why?
1: No reason.
0: But it's been great having everybody listen in. And Michael, thank you for messaging back. And I don't think it was a bad thing by putting in that spelling, even though Michael says that he has... the same issues about his name sometimes being spelt in a different way. It's always one of those tricky things, Michael, E-A or A-E. I always have to second guess myself when I'm writing it out. But thank you for messaging in nonetheless. And Teresa, thank you also for messaging in and trying to help us out with that Kmart song tune that was Zoe was on about earlier in the show. So yeah, it's always good to have your message in, isn't it?
1: Yes. Oh, there was also another message from Damien who said, I love having Zoe on the radio. I vote that Zoe has her own radio show. Yes! She has a brilliant attitude for radio and voice and laugh.
0: Maybe we could call it, Cheryl does the show, she calls it the Shilks Mix. What can we call it?
1: The Zilks Mix.
0: Zilks Mix. We'll call it the Zilks Mix then. Okay. What do you reckon?
1: That sounds incredible.
0: For the rest of the show, we'll call it the Zilks Mix. What song we got coming up next? One from Olivia Rodrigo.
1: Oh, it's from her new album, Stupid Song.
0: It's a good one, is it?
1: Yes, I love this song.
0: I don't think I've heard it before you played it for me.
1: Really?
0: No.
1: That's a crime.
0: Is it?
1: Yes.
0: Let's listen to it now. What do you reckon?
1: I reckon we should do it.
0: This is the Zilks Mix.
1: On 88.5.
0: And hopefully the song will play. There we go.

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1: Yeah, you're listening to the Zilk's Mix here on 88.5, aren't we?
2: Yes.
1: It's a great song there. And that Olivia Rodrigo song, what was it called again?
2: Stupid Song.
1: Stupid Song. If anybody has not heard it before, I think I have actually played it before because I think I made the comment before that, no, that was a different song. But it was really nice to hear you sing it. Maybe I should have put the microphones on while you were singing that song.
2: No, you got to belt it.
1: You got to belt it. And it's really difficult, isn't it?
2: Yes. I have like no breath capacity. I'll like be running out of breath and she's still going.
1: Yeah, because it sounds like she's like singing like a paragraph with one breath, doesn't it, in that song?
2: Yep.
1: And thank you for all those that have messaged in as well. There's been a couple that have sent through and said that they hadn't heard that song either. So there you go, Zoe. You're sharing new songs with all of our listeners today. Oh,
2: thank you, thank you, thank you.
1: What was that last song that we had called Earrings? Where did that one come about from? Malcolm Todd.
2: Yeah. I don't know. I just like that one. It's just like, this is a really bad exclamation, but it's a vibe. It's like when you hear the song and it just puts you in that mood.
1: Yeah. Does it put you in a good mood, does it, that one?
2: Yeah.
1: Michael Jackson also puts you in a good mood.
2: Yes. My moonwalk is unbeatable.
1: You've been practicing your moonwalk. Unfortunately, we can't show that on the radio, though. Maybe you should get up and do the moonwalk for us right now.
2: Really?
1: And then we can see it. No, we can't see it, but I'll be able to see it. Nobody else would be able to see it. But moonwalk is a very good skill to have. And what's your favourite Michael Jackson song at the moment? How did you come across? Because,
2: I feel like everyone knows Michael Jackson. Like, I don't know. I just feel like it's, like, iconic. You don't not know Michael Jackson.
1: Everybody has a different Michael Jackson favourite song, though, don't they?
2: Yeah.
1: Well, I don't know.
2: Well, mine's, like, kind of Thriller, kind of Billie Jean, kind of Beat It. But today it's Beat It.
1: You're going to play Beat It? Yeah. We're going to play Beat It?
2: Yeah.
1: Yeah?
2: Yeah.
1: I wonder what everybody else's favourite Michael Jackson songs are.
2: Oh, you should message us on 0440133885.
1: Let's see all of our listeners. If you can message in, however you want to message in. We want to find out what everybody's favourite Michael Jackson song is.
2: Yes, we'll create a tally. We'll see what's the best one.
1: And if somebody doesn't like Michael Jackson, they should message in too.
2: Yeah.
1: Because we should, we won't name and shame them if they want to be named and shamed. But it would be nice to know if somebody actually doesn't appreciate Michael Jackson the same way we might. But let's listen to that particular song now, which was
2: Beat It
1: by
2: Michael Jackson.
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0: out and fills in. So we're taking a leaf out of her book and calling it the Zilks Mix.
1: Yes.
0: Yeah. So it's now time for our yoga moment. But before we do that, Michael messaged in again. So thank you, Michael, for messaging in.
1: His
0: favourite Michael Jackson song, which was They Really Don't Care About Us. Have you heard that one before?
1: Pretty sure.
0: Yeah. I don't recognise that Michael Jackson song, but it's one that I'll probably listen to a little bit later on and see what I think of it. But I think most people love those ones that you said before.
1: And
0: what did I say before about what I love about Michael Jackson?
1: You love blasting him in your headphones.
0: Yeah, I reckon Michael Jackson is one of those artists that is really great when you got headphones on because of the different way that the music comes out. And, you know, it's just one of those ones that I reckon you could blast in your ears and just listen to and get lost in your thoughts.
1: Which yes.
0: leads us into our
1: yoga moment.
0: Our yoga moment where each and every week we listen to a few songs and they're all designed to try and help us to sit back, relax and reflect. And that song that you picked before called Memories was a very nice song as well though.
1: I love Memories. It's so peak. Like it's just like... Oh.
0: What is this word peak?
1: I don't know. I just don't have any good adjectives on hand. So are you just going to say peak?
0: Peak? It's like a new word that's come out, peak.
1: No, okay, Dad. So you know how like at a mountain it has like the peak? It's like the top.
0: Yeah.
1: So it's like the best, the top.
0: Okay, the best.
1: But it's peak. It's like the peak.
0: The peak.
1: But don't say the peak, just say peak.
0: Okay, just say peak.
1: Otherwise you're going to get bashed.
0: Right. I feel like there's a new word coming out all the time with that bro, cuz, what, no.
1: Oh, only you say cuz, I swear.
0: Well, because that's what it was when I was growing up. It was cuz. People didn't bro. Say bro or bra. Or,
1: bra.
0: Yeah. So why do people say that? I don't know.
1: Because they can.
0: Because they can and they do. But our yoga moment, got a couple of songs. I'm going to play the first one. It's one that I've picked. And Tamara, if you're listening, it is a Taylor Swift song, so you might want to turn the radio off for about a few minutes. But she's not a fan of Taylor Swift.
1: That's okay.
0: And I know she's listening in. She's messaged in before. So hopefully you don't mind this particular... maybe just listen in anyway, because you never know. There are some songs of some artists that you don't really enjoy too much that are actually things. So this particular Taylor Swift song has a meaning for it, and I thought I'd play it for you.
1: I see.
0: Do you know why?
1: No.
0: I'll tell you why. Because it's a song that I came across only recently. So it's only a few weeks ago that I actually, maybe a month or two ago, I came across this song and I've been listening to it a fair bit. And it reminds me of you.
1: Really?
0: It does.
1: Aw, that's sweet.
0: It reminds me of you and your siblings. Ugh. So Darcy, Tiani, Alexander and you.
1: Yeah, I'm the youngest, guys.
0: You are the youngest, but it does remind me of you. And it's a song called Enchanted. Have you heard that one before?
1: Yes.
0: Yeah?
1: I used to belt it when I was younger.
0: Did you?
1: Yeah. Oh. I liked the bridge when I was younger.
0: Which part? The...
1: The one, it's like, I don't know, you'll know when you hear it.
0: You know when you hear it, yeah. I find it a very relaxing song, but the reason it reminds me of you, because I was listening to the lyrics, and it's all about being enchanted, and that when you first meet someone, how you feel when you meet them for the very first time. And it was making me think how I felt when I first met Darcy, when I first met Tiani, and I first met Alexander, and I also, when I first met you.
1: Oh.
0: A long time ago it was.
1: 13 years.
0: It was. And so after you were born was when I first met you, and this is kind of how I felt when I was able to sit down with you and spend a few minutes with you alone after Mum was off getting cleaned up and showered and all the rest of it. So that first little bit I got to have a little bit of time with you. Wrote a little jingle for you as well, if you remember.
1: Thirsty, toasty, something, something, something.
0: No, it wasn't that. But so I'm going to play this particular song, Enchanted, and I think it's a great song for parents because when they do meet their children for the very first time after they're born, this is often how they can feel. So it is time for our yoga moment. And after that, we're going to play a song that you've picked for everybody. So hope you enjoy your time sitting back, relaxing and reflecting. This is the Zilk's Mix on 88.5, proudly brought to you by Rhino Mechanical Services.

0: 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Zilks? Is that what we're calling it? The Zilks mix here on 88.5.
1: That's correct. The Zilks mix. Because Cheryl calls it the Zilks mix when she...

0: Yeah, that was our yoga moment there, wasn't it, Zoe?
1: Yeah, it was.
0: Did you have any nice thoughts?
1: I was just thinking about the music.
0: Yeah, any pleasant thoughts? Sometimes I think it's nice to actually get lost in songs. Do you ever get lost in songs?
1: I do.
0: Yeah?
1: Yeah.
0: And what do you think about?
1: I don't know. I just think about life.
0: Yeah.
1: What happens? I don't know.
0: Well, I think that's what that's one thing I appreciate and like a lot about music is that it does give us the ability to facilitate our thoughts and help us connect sometimes when things are a bit muddled. Some people run. Some people like to listen to music. Whatever it is, I think it's always important that we have something in our lives that we can just sit back, relax and just connect with ourselves. Isn't that right?
1: Yeah, that is nice.
0: Is got some more tunes coming up though, haven't we?
1: Yes, we do.
0: What song should we play next?
1: Maybe This Love by Maroon 5.
0: Okay, let's do that one next. This is the Zilks Mix
1: on 88.5,
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0: 21, it's a pretty important number. They say 21 is the age of responsibility. The year that you truly find your stride, step into the world with purpose and earn that 21-gun salute. 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
1: It's been a wonderful hour and a half. Can you believe it's been an hour and a half so far?
0: It's gone so quickly.
1: It does go fast very quickly, doesn't it?
0: Yes, it does.
1: Imagine if we could just go and do what you do sometimes where you play like 2 seconds of a song and then you go to the next one and then you play 2 seconds of a song. We could get through so many songs if we only played 2 seconds.
0: I know.
1: Yeah, but we're not going to do that. Do you have on your list, I reckon you've got more songs than what we're going to be able to get through. Is there any that you really want to share with everybody?
0: Maybe Treat You Better by Shawn Mendes.
1: Okay, we'll make sure we get that in. Any others? Bruno Mars.
0: You want to
1: get some Bruno Mars? Weezer, maybe?
0: Yeah, Weezer. Shout out. I love Weezer. Weezer is the best.
1: All right, well, let's play that song from Shawn Mendes and then we'll get on to some Bruno Mars. What do you reckon?
0: That sounds incredible.
1: And we had a message come in because one of our listeners, Tamara.
0: Oh, she said that she loves Maroon 5.
1: Yeah, here's a high five for because that's what we used to do in the old days, give high fives. We didn't do this 6-7 business, did we?
0: 6-7!
1: What's in this shouting stuff?
0: I don't know.
1: 6-7 is, it's like the kids are upset that adults are now doing their 6-7.
0: Yeah, I can't do 6-7. No one actually heard me say that.
1: And then now everybody's yelling it, are they?
0: Oh.
1: I think people would rather listen to the music than 6-7. What do you reckon?
0: I think you're probably right.
1: Exactly. Or I think it should be 2-1.
0: Dad.
1: Yeah, why not? Let's make a new craze. You've heard it here first on the Zilks Mix. 2-1.
0: No one's actually going to do that.
1: I will. Then it will be a big craze.
0: 1 out of 8 billion people.
1: But if you do it.
0: That's 2 out of 8 billion people.
1: And then we just need another person. And then another person. And another person. And then we will have started a new craze. What do you reckon?
0: Good luck with that.
1: Yeah. If anybody wants to SMS in, they can do so on
0: 0440 133 885.
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We're going to have a Weezer double here with Go Away and Undone, the sweater song, my current faves. Also, Dad, next time can you give me a black pen? I hate blue pens. Hope you enjoy.

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0: Yeah, you're listening to the Zilks Mix here on 88.5 with Cheryl in the studio. She's raring to go, not ready to go yet, but she's getting ready, laughing away because we're calling it the Zilks Mix after after her in some respects. So there you go. So she's all raring to go. But before we get onto that, we've got a couple more songs and this.
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0: It's a pretty cool little thing where you can go and take your broken stuff and get it repaired.
2: Yeah.
0: What's, have you got anything broken that you'd like repaired?
2: Not at the moment. What about you?
0: I don't know. Probably not. But if any of our listeners do, they can get along to the Swan Repair Cafe, which they can do that. We've got a couple more songs before we head off or before we finish up the remainder of the show. We've got one song from Zoe, and maybe we'll play one more song from me.
2: Ooh.
0: We'll play my song next, and then we can get your thoughts on it.
2: I'm scared again.
0: You're scared again? Well, this is the only time, because often when I try and share songs with you, how many seconds do I get?
2: Like 20?
0: I think that's a bit ambitious. I think I get less than 20 seconds. But this here, I can play a song, and you have to listen to the whole thing. But this is a cool song.
2: Mm-hmm.
0: Except don't look up the lyrics because I think it's got a naughty version, but this one here is a clean version, so it doesn't have any bad lyrics in it.
2: I think I know.
0: You think you know which one it is? Well, what do you think it is?
2: Wait, is it Barbie Girl?
0: No.
2: No.
0: Barbie Girl doesn't have bad lyrics.
2: Sure. No, because you were talking about Aqua on the car ride.
0: Well, that's because Suzanne had an Aqua song playing when we got here.
2: Well, then I don't know.
0: It's a song called Messy. Have you heard that song?
2: Yes, I love this song, bro.
0: It's only been around for a couple of years, but I didn't know you knew it. But
2: by Lola Young, I think.
0: Oh, you do know it.
2: I do know it.
0: I'm going to play it anyway, okay. Even though you already know it.
2: I like the song. I'll vibe.
0: There you go. This is 88.5.

0: 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This is the Zilk's Mix.
1: On 88.5.
0: Coming to a close.
1: No.
0: It's gone by pretty quick.
1: It has.
0: Even this, that last 30 minutes or so has gone past pretty quick. But Cheryl is here, ready to go, back from her holiday. She's telling us all about her big holiday in her shell collection. Maybe you should message in and ask her what type of shells that she's got. All the shells from the beach, so there's none left. If you're going down to Albany, there's none left. She's got them all. What do you got for the rest of the holidays, Zoe? Anything exciting?
1: I need to get black pens because I've been... This sounds really random, but at school, I ran out of my favourite black pens and I only had blue pens and I hate blue pens, so I need to get pens.
0: And you're going to go watch a new show that's come out on Disney?
1: Oh, yeah, with my cousin.
0: What is it, Descendants number 5?
1: Yeah, we were there from the beginning, guys. The OGs back away then.
0: Yeah, so who knows what story that they've come up with now about these fictitious characters, that mystical characters.
1: McFictitious.
0: But it's been great having you on the show. And as Damien messaged him before, maybe you need to have your own show.
1: Yes.
0: But we'll be back, I'm sure, in another school holidays or so. But it's been great having you on the show, picking all of these wonderful songs. So thank you, Zoe.
1: Thanks for having me.
0: That's good. Last song we've got is one called Samba. No,
1: it's not called Samba. It's by Samba.
0: Samba, 12 to 12. And after that, Cheryl will be playing the Groovefest right up until 1 o'clock today. How does that sound?
1: Incredible.
0: We'll be able to listen on the way home.
1: Yeah.
0: So she'll have some great tunes, I'm sure. This has been the...
1: Zilk's Mix on 88.5.
0: Remember, a little sleigh goes a long, long way.

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excellent, excellent work. I'm going to be with you till 1 o'clock today, bringing you a whole range of cool, groovy music to help you get through your Friday. How's your week been? I wasn't here last week. I was down collecting shells in Albany. And I tell you, oh my goodness me, I love that place. I know that I always harp on about it, but it is purely one of the best places in WA. But don't tell anybody about it because it's amazing. And it's not too busy during the school holidays either because it's kind of wintertime, right? So a lot of people don't tend to go down there. But there was whale watching, there was shell collecting, there was awesome fish and chips. It's just got, oh, just an amazing place. Anyway, so yeah, I'm here. Are you there? Let me know. 0440133885. That's 0440133885. Opening today's show, we had Don't Know How to Change by Julian Lindsay. And yeah, that is one that is pretty much hot off the press. I heard it on the way in this morning. I had to have it. I bought it and now I've played it for you guys. We're going to move on now with some drum and bass, a little bit of beats to help you get on with your Friday morning. This is a great song. It's a little bit slow, but it's more atmospheric. I hope you enjoy it. It's called Lungs by Rooty, and this is the Calibre Mix. You are tuned in to 88.5 FM.

Yeah, a really, really cool song to open up today's show with. Good morning, everybody, and welcome to Groovefest with me, Cheryl. Massive thanks, as always, to Craig for his wonderful show, Pilk's Mix, and to his very, very special, lovely guest, Zoe. She is such a delight, and she always sounds so confident on the radio as well. So, yes, I love how you've kind of adopted the name Zilk's Mix as well today.

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Yes, Bonobo there with their song Rosewood. Before that was True by the gorgeous Clementine Douglas. And at the top of that set there, we heard the Calibre remix of Lungs by Rooty. The time is 11:24 on this Friday morning. I hope you guys have all had a fantastic fortnight. How's the school holidays? How were they? Did you do heaps? Let me know, 0440 133 885.

That one's a bit of a favourite on Groovefest, or at least with me. Absolutely love it. It's called New World Flow by Joe Goddard, featuring Furious on vocals. Before that, we heard the very new release of Curvy by Crafty Cuts. Really, really dig that one. It's so catchy. And the video that accompanies it is pretty epic too. And at the top of that set there, we heard Hold by Cupsport. The time is 11:36 on this Friday morning. I hope you're enjoying the show so far. We're going to play a little bit more breakbeat, and then we're going to go back to 2007 with some Simeon Mobile Disco. So make sure that you stick around.

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1: All right, folks. Tonight is the night for you to go to the Valley Social and see Stewie V doing some absolutely amazing Elvis Presley classics. We are going to, it starts at 7:30 p.m. It's at Valley Social, as I mentioned before, which is 8731 West Swan Road, Swan Valley. Get ready to shake, rattle and roll for a cause. That's right. We are still supporting Make-A-Wish Australia in our fundraising efforts for them. 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We're bringing the magic of Graceland to the Swan Valley for one night only, with every hip swivel and high note supporting Make-A-Wish Australia. How cool does that sound? So doors open. Well, doors are pretty much open this afternoon. but the show will actually start at 7:30. The cost is $25 pre-sale. So if you're going to get your tickets, you're best getting them now. You can go through TazTix, so you can book online, or you can call them on 9255-3336. If you don't want to buy pre-sale and you want to, just pay at the door, the cost will be about $30 if they're available. So if there are tickets available, it will be $30 on the door. This obviously does not include dinner and drinks. So if you want to have dinner and drinks, maybe rock up a couple of hours beforehand, get into the groove of it all, then certainly you can do that and then watch the show for an extra cost. Oh, it's so good, actually. I was going to volunteer to do this tonight, but unfortunately I've had something else come up, so I can't make it. Otherwise, I just think it's going to be a really, really, really fun night. So an evening with Stewie V starting, happening tonight at 7:30 p.m. If you want some more information, you can go to our website, which is 885fm.com.au. 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All right, we just heard Your Way by Juice, and before that we heard I Believe by Simian Mobile Disco. Love that song. So cool. And at the top of that set there, we heard Risk It All by Shy FX featuring Maverick Sabre. The time is almost 11:50 on this lovely Friday morning. We're going to listen to a bit of LP Kiopi and Caroline Byrne. 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
21: Yes, you're tuned in to 88.5 FM with me, Cheryl. And I just want to say a massive thank you to all of our sponsors that sponsor this wonderful little volunteer-run community radio station in the heart of Ellenbrook. 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So massive thanks, as always, for their support as well. The time is 3 minutes past 12 o'clock. We're into the second hour of Groovefest. Just leading up to those sponsor promos there, we heard Both of Us by Jada G. That was the extended version of that song. Absolutely love it. I love how it slows down and then, you know, speeds up again. Amazing. And before that, we heard Forever in a Day. Also, another extended mix by LP Giobbi and Caroline Byrne. Oh, goodness me. I've got loads coming up for you in the next hour. If you want to say hello, please do so. 0440 133 885. I'd love to hear from you.

Absolutely great track, that one. That's Lauren, I Can't Stay Forever by Odin and Fatso. Before that, we heard Waiting For You by Sonan. And at the top of that set there, we heard the very, very cool, very funky, very vibey Give Me A Sign by Lovebirds featuring Holly Backler on vocals. Time is 12:15 on this Friday afternoon. I hope you guys are enjoying the show. We've got loads to get through over the next 45 minutes or so, and then we'll be handing over the reins to Bridget and Michaela, who will be coming in to present their show, which hasn't got a name yet. And I'm trying to find out a little bit more about their styles. But I know Bridget tends to play a lot of kind of old school rock and roll, maybe. I don't know if it's rock and roll, but very kind of guitar-based music. Some absolute classics as well that she plays too. And I think Michaela's going to bring in a hint of modern music, possibly. Or I might just be making all that up. Who knows? You have to listen in from 1 o'clock to find out. All right, we're going to go on with this one. This is Groove Armada with their song Paper Romance, and this is the Purple Disco Machine remix. You're tuned into 88.5 FM with me, Cheryl. Let's crack on, shall we?

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Yes, Australian producer there, Pretty Girl, with their song All The Way. Before that, we heard Jealous Girl by Overtones, Where You Are by John Summit featuring Hayla. And at the top of that set there, we heard the Purple Disco remix of Groove Armada's Paper Romance. 12:30, guys, which means I'm only here for another half hour, and then I'll be throwing it over to the gorgeous Michaela and Bridget, who will be presenting their show, yet to be titled, but I know it's going to be a lot of fun. Got a few songs to get through, as always. So, yeah, if you want to text in, let me know you've been listening. 0440133885. But until then, let's go with this one, Wait So Long by Swedish House Mafia.

0: Pickers, if you love the 80s as much as I do, then be sure to tune in on Thursday from 9am till 12 for 3 hours of the best music from an iconic decade. That's Thursday from 9 to 12 for 3 hours of wonderful tracks from the 80s.
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1: Okay, so I did this in the first hour and I'm going to do it again in the second hour. So we are all talking about the King returning to the Swan Valley tonight. That's right, a night with Stewie V, who will be presenting all his favourite Elvis Presley songs to you all. It starts at 7 o'clock. Tickets are $25 pre-sale or $30 at the door. It does not include food and drinks. So if you are going to rock up, make sure you get there a bit earlier. Order some food or just some drinks and then watch an epic show presented by Stewie V from 7 o'clock. As I said, it's at the Valley Social, which is 8731 West Swan Road in the Swan Valley. It's going to be an absolutely fabulous night. And, it's part of our fundraising efforts for Make-A-Wish Australia as well. So such a great cause. So you're going to have a fabulous night for a fabulous cause. How good does that sound? Another event I want to spruik at the Valley Social is coming up on Wednesday, which is being organised by our wonderful show Western Oz, which you can catch on Monday evenings from 8 p.m. I had to put my glasses on for that one. So this is called Wednesday Night Live from 7 o'clock, again at Valley Social, 8731 West Swan Road in, it says Henley Brook, so you know the area anyway. It's a night of live original music with Georgina Dasheff, Harry Foxton and Nylon Strokes. You can get tickets through taztix.com.au or you can phone them on 9255336. And just like tonight's night with Stewie V, it's $25 pre-sales or $30 on the door as well. Finally, one last spruik for Valley Social. This is excellent. This is Fenton and Friends Band Open Mic Night. And it's the first Thursday of every month from 6 to 9 p.m. And it's an opportunity for you to bring your friends and sing up a storm. Singers, musicians and groups are welcome, but you do need to call Fenton on 0401 616 767 with your songs and to book your spot. That's a lot of information. If you didn't get it, by all means, please contact us and we'd be happy to let you know as well. Before I present or back announce those songs, I just want to say a massive shout out to Jake and say thank you for listening, Jake, today. Excuse me. All right. So we just heard Hit the Ground by Texture. Before that, we heard the very funky, such a cool song, 9 to 5 by Sammy Verrier, Chris Lake and Roro. We heard Fine Xanadu by Alison Goldfrapp, and that was the Rooksop remix because we absolutely love some Rooksop here on Groovefest. And at the top of that set there, we heard Wait So Long by Swedish House Mafia. I have got 14 minutes to go, so let's see how many songs I can cram in. Let's go with this one. This is a great one. It's called If You Fall by Ad Finem featuring Strike. You're tuned in to 88.5.

All right, guys, that's pretty much it from me today. I really hope you've enjoyed the show. We just heard What Can I Do by Portrait. Before that, we heard the very new release of Lovers on the Dance Floor by Blondish featuring Curtis Wells. And at the top of that set there, we heard If You Fall by Ad Finem featuring Strike. Some of my favorite songs. They're so good, aren't they? Anyway, as I said, I'm pretty much out of here. I hope you guys enjoyed the show today, and I certainly hope you're going to enjoy the wonderful show that Michaela and Bridget are both about to put on for you. I'm certainly going to be tuning in. I hope you have a fabulous weekend. Please try and make it to Stewie V's performance tonight if you can at Valley Social from 7 o'clock. Details are on our website. Have a great weekend. Keep dry and have a fabulous week. And I look forward to bringing more Groovefest back to you next Friday from 11 o'clock. I'm going to leave you today with this excellent song, All That You Need by Gorgon City, featuring Caroline Byrne. Again, the second song that I played with her in it today. Absolute banger. Stick with it. See you later, guys. Have a good one. Bye.

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11: 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We just had Cheryl's show, Groove Fest, that we just came in from. 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

0: 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That was Get Down and Get With It by Slade.
1: Well, it's 20 degrees in Ellenbrook, currently a bit cloudy. 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
0: All right. And we hope you're having a nice Friday, getting ready for the weekend. And hopefully the music we'll be playing today will get you into the weekend vibe.
1: Yeah.
0: All right. So next we'll be having some Leo Sayer with You Make Me Feel Like Dancing.

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0: That was Soul Bossa Nova by Quincy Jones from the Austin Powers soundtrack, yeah. As people know. We've got a few suggestions coming in. Thank you to the people who've made a suggestion about our show name. We'll be putting that on the drawing board.
1: Mm-hmm. Yeah. Yeah. 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
1: 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What have we got next, Bridget?
0: All right. Well, how about a bit of T-Rex? How does that sound? All right.
1: Yeah.
0: Here's Born to Boogie by T-Rex.

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0: You're tuned into 88.5 FM, where variety comes alive. That was Style Council, led by the amazing Paul Weller. Bridget, what we got next?
1: All right. Well, we'll be having some Andre True Connection next. But I just wanted to talk about Graham's show next. That'll be coming on after us, Groovin' with Graham, which is from 3 to 5. And he'll be playing some amazing 60s music from an amazing decade.
0: Yeah.
1: And then after that, we'll be having the Friday Night Live show, which we'll be playing party hits for 7 hours. It's crazy.
0: Yeah.
1: From 5 till midnight.
0: Yeah.
1: All right.
0: Well, I'm Michaela and this is Bridget, and hit it.
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0: Right. That was Wham with Wham Bam I Am.
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0: Wham Rap. That's right. The one.
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Who knows, we may even discover something new that we may not have heard before. Tune in to the Pilk's Mix every Friday from 9 a.m. I'll see you then.

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1: This has been Michaela and Bridget. And next we'll be having Graham, the goat Graham, with his 60 sounds from the valley from 3 till 5.
0: Yeah, and thank you for the suggestions for the name of our show. We are still, as of yet, untitled, but yeah, going to Sir Duke.
1: Yep, Sir Duke by Stevie Wonder.
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0: 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Oliver McNerney here, inviting you to join me every Saturday afternoon at 3 o'clock with Anything Goes. 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Also featuring on the show, some Australian and Irish artists. So make it a date and don't be late. On Saturday, 3 o'clock, right here on BCA 88.5, where the valley comes alive. 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
21: Well, good afternoon on this blustery, wet Friday afternoon. There it is again. Time for 60s Sounds from the Valley. Well done, ladies. Two new presenters are going to be here regularly coming up on a Friday between, we'll just double check that, what time they're on. They're coming on from 1 till 3. Yes, they're coming on in front of me regularly on a Friday. And some good music they played. Two lovely ladies, very bubbly and very bouncy. Just what we need around the 8.5 studios. Anyway, let's get on with the music. Let's get on with the 60s music and start with a track I didn't get to play last week when I was playing all for all the girls. It's Joanna.

Yes, a gentle start to the show this afternoon with Scott Walker, the late Scott Walker, of course, and Joanna. As I say, that got missed out last week, so we're playing this week. Now a gentleman with a somewhat different type of voice to Scott Walker. That was Adam Faith, someone else.

There he goes. That's a 2-minute song, Adam Faith and someone else's, as he called it, IB. You're tuned to 88.5, where variety comes alive. And for the next 2 hours, it's 60s Sounds from the Valley with me, Graham. And if you've got any 60s songs you'd like played, don't be afraid to send a text in on 0440 133 885, or just sit back, relax, and enjoy the 60s music. Well, it was 1969, and Graham Nash had left the Hollies and decided to go and join Crosby, Stills and Nash. And then, of course, Neil Young joined eventually. And he took this song with him. He was going to give it to the Hollies, but obviously he left. So he took this one, and it gave them their very first hit.

0: There they go, aboard that train, the Marrakesh Express, of course. And as I say, that sparked their success and, well, where they were going, they're still performing, I believe. Crosby, Stills and Nash, in fact, I'm sure they are. I know they are. Good on. Now, go to an artist you've probably not heard of before, although I have played her, I think, a couple of times here on 60 Sounds from the Valley. English singer Glenda Collins had numerous minor hits over in the UK, and they just all seemed to scrape into the bottom of the top 20. But she was quite popular on a lot of the TV shows, and probably because she was quite a looker. Anyway, from 1962, here is Glenda Collins. She came produced out of the Joe Meek studio with Something I've Got to Tell You.
1: There's something I've got to tell you, baby.

Linda Collins and Something I've Got to Tell You. And she didn't have a bad voice either, did she? No, good old Glenda. Right, let's keep the music going. And a band that was found by Pete Townshend of Who fame, of course, came out of London, Thunderclap Newman, had one major success, and that was it. Something Was in the Air.

There we go, a twin spin from the Spencer Davis group there. And starting off, of course, with their... what do we start off with? Get it, Graham. They started off Keep On Running, their big hit, of course, and then following up with Somebody Help Me. Reason for that, Spencer Davis was actually born this day back in 1941 in Swansea, down in South Wales there, and right on the tip of Wales, in fact, on the western coast. And unfortunately, of course, Spencer passed away. That's 6 years ago nearly now, in November 2020, at the age of 81. But the music keeps going on, and some great tracks from that band. This lady no longer with us, good singer, good songwriter. This is the original of a hit that was out there for the Hollies and Linda Ronstadt, amongst others. It's Doris Troy and Just One Look.

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1: Yes, we'll have a drive into the community file for the first time here on 60s Sounds from the Valley this afternoon. It's time 28 minutes past three, just about halfway through the first hour of the show. And it's a car boot sale coming up, not tomorrow, but the following Saturday, 25th of July, between 9 and 12. It's the Salvation Army, Swan View, and the Swan View Community Association holding their car boot at the Swan Salvation Army premises in Morrison Road in Swan View. And well, they've got all the usual things there: car boot, craft sale, sausage sizzle, Devonshire tea. There's only one tip: the sellers won't have EFTPOS, so unfortunately got to get back to the old way and a pocket full of change. Yeah, get your cash out. That's Saturday the 25th, 9 till 12, Morrison Road, Salvation Army, Swan View. And on that same day, if you're not going out that area and you're going to stay and going to be around the Ellenbrook area, we have a sausage sizzle at Bunnings in Ellenbrook again next Saturday, a week tomorrow. And hopefully the rain's not coming down like it is this afternoon. But get yourself along there. We always love seeing our listeners. You're tuned to 88.5, 60 Sounds from the Valley with me, Graham, going right back to the very first number one in the UK of 1960, the song by Michael Holiday, Starry Eyes.

go. As I say, that was the very first number one of 1960 over in the UK, Starry Eyed. Now, don't forget, if you've got any particular requests you'd like this afternoon, don't send me a send me a text on 0440 133 885. That's 0440 133 885. Always like to hear from our listeners, so if there's something out there, well, just let me know and I'll see what I can do for you. Right, this song that came out on the Motown label in 1967, written by duo Ashford and Simpson, recorded by Marvin Gaye and Tammy Terrell. And what did they say? There ain't nothing like the real thing.

Yeah, can't beat a bit of Motown, can you, on a Friday afternoon? And there you had it. Regulars, weren't they? Marvin Gaye and Tammy Terrell put some great tracks out. This lady also gets a regular play on 60s Sounds from the Valley. So many great tracks. This is one of the early ones, one of my favourites from Dusty Springfield.

0: 21, it's a pretty important number. They say 21 is the age of responsibility. The year that you truly find your stride, step into the world with purpose and earn that 21-gun salute. 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
3: Remember this.

Yes, have to throw that one in fairly regularly. San Francisco, and wear some flowers in your hair. Absolutely epitomised 1967, the summer of love. And right, it was a sunny summer as well. I know that was America, San Francisco, but in Britain, anyway, 67 was definitely the summer of love. And that song was being played by everybody everywhere. Right, well, it's not quite 5 o'clock yet. Now we've got another hour and a quarter to go yet. But the Vogues are singing about 5 o'clock world.

another relatively short song, just on 2 minutes, just over 2 minutes, which is unusual for that sort of era. Anyway, never mind. It doesn't matter. This is a 60s song. And this is another one that got missed off last week's Song for the Girls, Songs for the Girls on 60s Sounds from the Valley. American duo, Ray Hildebrand and Jill Jackson. They call themselves Paul and Paula. And what would they say? They were saying, "Hey, Paula." And believe it or not, this sold millions around the world, but it was pretty much their only.

Yes, I say, it gave, sold millions, but that was it. And, disappeared thereafter. How about that? Haven't played anything from Donovan, Scotsman Donovan Leitch, for quite a while. So, probably not very apt today, actually. Sunshine Superman, in no sunshine.

Yes, Donovan put some great tracks out in the 60s. Was never going to be in the same league as Dylan, but still put some great tracks out. And that one is Sunshine Superman. Small Faces and had some great tracks in the mid to late 60s, mainly written by Steve Marriott and Plonk Lane, Ronnie Plonk Lane. But this particular track from 1967 was written solely by Steve Marriott. Slight change of tone to what their normal stuff was. Reached number 3 in the Australian charts with it, and number 9 over in the UK. Not as good as here. It was called Tin Soldier.

we go. The Small Faces and singing about that little tin soldier. Right, you're tuned to 88.5 and 60 Sounds from the Valley with me, Graham, here every Friday between 3 and 5. No, I had no requests this afternoon, but that's don't to worry. I'm enjoying playing some 60s music. I'm hoping you're enjoying as much as I am. Now, time for an instrumental. Just before 4 o'clock, we nearly always play an instrumental. And this one hasn't been played for a little while now, but it is one of my favourites. And it's from Percy Faith. It's that theme from A Summer Place. And, well, summer's not round the corner, but we can keep thinking about it. This put you in the summery mood anyway.

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Well, there you go, the song that launched the career right back in 1960 of Brian Hyland, the Itsy Bitsy Teeny Weeny Yellow Polka Dot Bikini. Big success for him as well. It was reached the top of the charts pretty much through Europe, although it only hit number 8 in the UK and topped the charts in the United States, which is where he really wanted to make it, of course. And, well, success followed him then. A classic now from the pen of Jerry Goffin and Carole King. It's The Shirelles. Will You Still Love Me Tomorrow?

Yeah, that's a 60s classic. That one, Will You Still Love Me Tomorrow, been recorded by many, many artists. This one's been covered a few times.

by 68 rather, by singer-songwriter Joe South, who actually wrote it, of course, and was a major success pretty much around the world. It's The Games People Play.

Yes, singer-songwriter Ben, and over his songwriting Joe South there, and The Games People Play, which without a doubt was his biggest success. Right, keeping the music going here on 60 Sounds from the Valley. Anybody got any requests? Send me a text, 0440 133 885. If not, you'll have what I'm playing. And this one was from the pen of Graham Gouldman, who wrote lots of hits for Herman's Hermits and the Hollies. This one, though, for Herman's Hermits, in 1966, reached the top of the charts here in Australia, and number 7 over in the UK. Sad day, really. There was no milk today.

Yes, still suffering with no milk today. Poor old Herman. Never mind, eh? Never mind. All right, I understand the rain stopped out there for the moment, but bad news. Just checked what the weather's saying, and by about 5 o'clock, it's going to be back again, and it's going to go well into the night. Anyway, the gardeners will be happy. The farmers will be happy. What more can we ask for? American Jimmy Jones. What was the year? Oh, 1961. What was he doing? He was being a handyman.

0: Yes, there he goes, Jimmy Jones, coming to his handyman. Right, just mentioned, if you haven't already heard, and I'm sure you have, it's a bit late now probably, but our Elvis night has been rescheduled to tonight. Our charities, this is the final event of our Make-A-Wish appeal this year, down to the Valley Social, down West Swan Road this evening. It is an evening with Stewie V as Elvis. So you can get down there, shake, rattle and roll, and well, help raise some funds for Make-A-Wish. Quite a few of us will be down there from this radio station, of course, and there'll be some games to play and a bit of frivolity and fun and all in aid. Say Make-A-Wish. Stewie V, who is a classic Elvis performer, I understand, and well, what can we say? If you're not doing anything tonight, get yourselves down to the Valley Social. The dinner from 5 o'clock, but the show starts at 7:30, and there is tickets available on the door. Right, should we have some more music? No, I'll tell you what, we'll have a little bit of a promotion, and then we'll probably have a twin spin.
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Yes, and I think everybody knows what that was, but do you know the connection between those two songs? Well, I'll tell you. It's Chas Chandler. Chas Chandler, unfortunately, passed away this day back in 1996 at the age of 57. He was the bass player in The Animals and played that great bass line at the start of "We've Got to Get Out of This Place." And after leaving the Animals, he became a record producer and produced numerous artists throughout the years. But his biggest claim to fame was unearthing Jimi Hendrix. So when he arrived from America over in the UK at the end of the 60s, he bumped into Chas, and Chas took his career forward for the next few years. So there you go. That was the connection between the two. Hope you enjoyed that. Sadly, of course, as I say, Chas no longer with us. Now, Marianne Faithfull, someone else who's passed away as well. And this was a song she put out in 1966 that didn't chart anywhere, but was put as a single, got airplay certainly in the UK, but never mind. We'll play it here on 88.5, Tomorrow's Calling.

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1: Yeah, so the second time this afternoon, and halfway through the second hour of the show, 4:30 just come up. We're back into the Community Files again, and you're invited to Friendship Fridays. Well, it's a bit too late for this week because it takes place in the morning. 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And the GFS are running Friendship Fridays. 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Now, hoping you'll go along, and whilst you might be a bit trepidation when you arrive, you'll leave with a smile, they're confident. So, let's chat, cup of coffee, cup of tea, and a bit of friendship and support. 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Friendship Friday. How about that? So if you're looking for something to do, get yourselves down there next Friday morning. The Beatles now. We had them last week, but we'll have them again. Here they go. They can work it out.

Yeah, we can work it out, the Beatles. And I don't think I've played that one before on the 60s Sounds from the Valley. May have done, but definitely played this one before from Ike and Tina Turner. Came out from the Spectre Sound Studio, of course, that wall of sound, and River Deep, Mountain High, right here on 88.5.

Bang, there they went. I can Tina Turner, River Deep, Mountain High. Now, I say every time I play this, and I do play this song quite often here on 60 Sounds from the Valley, it's one of the greatest love songs of all time. Percy Sledge, When a Man Loves a Woman.

Brian Paul and the Tremolos there with the cover of the Roy Orbison original Candyman. Roy had some success with it early in the 60s, but in 64, Brian Paul and the Tremolos put it out, and it reached number 6 in the UK charts and 18 here in Australia. Right. Every time I play this song, I say I prefer the cover to the original, and I'll say it again. The song's Venus in Blue Jeans, and the cover is by Mark Winter, and I love it.

course, I should have said the original was by Jimmy Clanton, of course, American, and Mark Winter was English. But, right, time for something from the Seekers. We normally put something in from them, and this week it's all about the lemon tree.

it's an unusual track that, because the lead vocals were taken primarily by Keith Potcher, of course, and Bruce Woodley, but a little bit of Judith in the background. Now then, Dion, what was his big success? The One.

Yes, he's still rounding around and around and around. And, well, if we got time, I reckon we get two more tracks in just about. Yeah. First up, Ellen Shapiro. Tell me what he

Yes, Hannah Shapiro's Tell Me What He Said. Well, we've just about got time for one more track, and it's going to be the Rolling Stones. I've had played Chris Farlow's Out of Time many times to go out on the show with, but the song was written by Mick and Keith from the Stones, so we're going to go with their version of Out of Time tonight. Hope you've enjoyed the last 2 hours, 60s Sounds from the Valley. I've enjoyed being here as normal. And make sure you stay tuned. We've got loads of music going on into the evening, and we're on air 24/7, as you know. So make sure you stay tuned, but more than anything, make sure you stay safe.

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S Club. 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Come on. Yeah, I get down tonight. Uh-huh.

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0: 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Three great acts. One big night.
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Angry his prescriptions are not cared, hath left me, and I desperate now approve. Desire is death, which physic did excel.

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0: My name is Michelle Maynard, your local state member of parliament. 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

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They say 21 is the age of responsibility. 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For over two decades, 88.5 FM has grown up alongside you. 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Like a winning hand in blackjack, we are right where we need to be. 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

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And I want to let that go. I want to make more space for kindness, for sweetness, and for love.

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